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The night that we met was like a melodious plea. 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

Radio, from Memphis to St. Joe, wherever the four winds blow. 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But there's one thing I know.

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That's no way to be. They can steal the rug from the floor. That's okay with me, cause the things that I'll prize, like the stars in the skies, all free. Yes, I got plenty of nothing, and nothing's plenty for me. Oh, got my girl, got my song, got